0: 94.9 KCMO, Kansas City's greatest hits. J.D. Jackson in for Megan Marie, who's taking a few days vacation. Well, Madonna's new album, Confessions 2, drops tomorrow.
1: Woohoo!
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0: Well, I am in the music business, the business of playing music on the radio. And by the way, it's another awesome 80s winning weekend on 94.9.

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Chris and Taylor will be together forever. Big days tomorrow. Yeah, their big wedding day has been heavily speculated, but apparently there's a rehearsal dinner tonight. Of course, I couldn't go because I'm doing this show. Getting married tomorrow at Madison Square Garden.

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We've got the official soundtrack right here. So if you're in Lee's Summit tonight, look up to the skies and turn your radio to 94.9 KCMO.

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I wonder what place on earth Megan Marie is right now. She's definitely not in the studio, so you are stuck with me, J.D. Jackson. I know, it could be worse. Although I can't think of anything worse. But the good thing is, it's an awesome 80s extended winning weekend.

0: A lot of eyes on New York City tonight. Taylor Swift and Travis Kelce's rehearsal dinner is tonight.
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0: Ah, come on. You know, a lot of people care, especially the

Well, this guy had the time of his life at the Las Vegas airport. You would think standing around the airport would not be too exciting, but a man won a $3.3 million jackpot on a Wheel of Fortune slot machine at the Las Vegas airport to start his 4th of July weekend.

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0: 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J.B. Jackson in for Megan Marie tonight. That's Irene Cara. And did you know that Cara means face in Spanish?
1: I am impressed.
0: Yeah, I took like 20 years of Spanish, so that's all I remember. Well, besides, ¿dónde está el baño?

and I can't fight this excitement anymore. One of the biggest fireworks displays of the 4th of July weekend coming up in less than 15 minutes. 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

That fireworks display at Legacy Blast was just straight up awesome. Yeah, I'm jealous. I did not get to see it. I, of course, enjoyed the music because it originated right here on 94.9 KCMO. 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
1: Fake news.
0: Well, that's what a lot of people think. I get a kick out of these conspiracy theories where they say it was all a hoax. I like to watch the videos on YouTube where they try to show how they fake the moon landing.

0: Taylor and Travis are not the only couple making news in New York City. A couple climbed to the top of the Empire State Building for a rooftop proposal. They were arrested on the way down. They were identified as Angela Nicolau and Ivan Birkus.
1: Beer.
0: I bet your beer did have something to do with it.
2: Shut up!

They had a big fireworks display tonight at Legacy Park in Lee's Summit. If you missed that one, there's another gigantic one Saturday at the Stars and Stripes Picnic at the National World War I Memorial and Museum. And the official soundtrack will be right here on 94.9 KCMO.

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Well, if you're wondering where Megan Marie is, so are we. Actually, she's on vacation. I'm J.D. 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

Well, girls could have a lot of fun if they had a $500 Living Spaces promo card. And I've got one up for grabs in my grubby little hand right now. Are you interested? 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

0: 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J.D. Jackson with you on an awesome 80s extended winning weekend. And for Megan Marie, taking a few days vacation. So are you an ice cream lover?
1: Anyone? Anyone?
0: I saw a survey where 95% of Americans admitted to eating at least one scoop per week.
2: Not that there's anything wrong with that.
0: No, but I don't know about this. You know what the average number of scoops people eat per week? The average American eats 11 scoops.

0: 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J.D. Jackson in for Megan Marie tonight. Well, coming up on midnight.
1: All right. Show's over.
0: Yep, got to wrap it up. I know you love your Megan. She'll be back Monday night. Meanwhile, enjoy this awesome 80s extended winning weekend.

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7: A better life with Dr. Sanjay Gupta.
8: As someone who's been married nearly 25 years, I'll tell you, there's a lot of great things about having a spouse. And according to a new study out of the University of Miami Health System, marriage might even be linked to a lower risk of cancer. Why? Well, the researchers said people who are married are less likely to engage in risky behavior. They're more likely to get a nudge to go to regular preventive medicine appointments and screenings. And they have a partner to share the load of family obligations, household chores, and finances. No one is saying you should get married in the pursuit of better health. But if you are single, how can you build a strong support system to maybe get some of these same benefits? Do your own research, find out what's important, and then hold members of your squad accountable and let them hold you accountable as well. That can provide a lot of support. I'm Dr. Sanjay Gupta, helping you live a better life.

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1: 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I'm a moron? Like
7: 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Yeah, you said it, not me. We're back Monday, July the 6th, Mackenzie.
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14: I'm feeling lucky to have my college-age kids home with me for a few weeks this summer. And one of the things I know we're going to be talking about, AI. I've started to use it more often at the hospital to get fresh takes on patient problems that I'm trying to solve. And for my girls, well, I know that they are navigating college now with these new powerful tools. Something, frankly, that you and I couldn't have even imagined when we were in school. But while it may be tempting to outsource your studying and your work to these large language models, I beg you not to. And that's because AI chatbots

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I'm Steve O on the radio in one last day for this week for the vacationing Mike and Mackenzie, who shall return on Monday. And I do want to say a big thanks to all of our listeners in Kansas City. 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

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Text the national keyword theater, T-H-E-A-T-E-R, to the number 95819. 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
20: Everyone poops. It's not just the name of a classic potty training book. It's a universal truth. Even though everyone does it, almost no one wants to talk about it. Dr. Tricia Pasricha wants to change that. She's the author of a new book. It's called You've Been Pooping All Wrong. And she says there are three critical P's of pooping. The first is propulsion. Both the voluntary

As Michael J. Crocodile Dundee would say, Mike and Mackenzie are on walkabout this week. They shall return next week, I'm sure, with some great stories. Meanwhile, you got me, Steve-O, on the radio. I want to say a big thanks to our listeners in Shawnee for making us a part of your, well, I guess a four-day weekend. Because, you know, we did most of Thursday, and then we got all of Friday, Saturday, Sunday. It's an extended, awesome 80s holiday weekend. Big thanks to all you good people of Shawnee for tuning in.

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6th and Chicago live in Phoenix, Arizona on September 1st. That's 1 week after our Kansas City show on August 25th. Text the national keyword BRAVE, B-R-A-V-E, to the number 95819. New keyword is BRAVE. 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
7: 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Yeah, you said it, not me. 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

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It's Mike O'Brien on for Steve-O, and this is the extended, awesome 80s weekend. 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

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We want you to go see Chicago and Styx here in Kansas City. 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

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You got it. Another extended, awesome 80s weekend. 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

It's the extended Awesome 80s Weekend. Here's Chicago. They're going to be here with Styx at Morton Amphitheater for the Windy City Store. 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
7: Because you're
1: I'm a moron?
7: Like yeah, you said it, not me. We're back Monday, July the 6th, Mackenzie.
1: And we'll have four packs to the Kansas City Zoo and Border War.
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